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Cambio de da CLA di don do de away. Aton. And ne kaka ya ton. Yento take mommy. Na mini da lo kan lo me. 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
0: That there.
1: Yeri.
0: That there, Bo.
1: Yere.
0: Oh, Jena Bea Hualu.
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0: Oh, look, oh, Jena de Tondi.
1: I'm going away.
0: Akalo grand brother.
1: Oh no, yeto.
0: Na kafono glibin.
1: Oh, akoro yen dokura na.
0: Bedi doe.
1: Dokuri wofo aponi wawazi.
0: Mini dope na.
1: Gbogaro won e.
0: Egbe pimpi un bayi.
1: Bawo.
0: Mi dope.
1: Bon lebi foro agbaza kan kan.
0: Ehn, ta to lo ri e. Nu e ran dren le ye dren ganji.
1: Ye dren bi, ye dren bi sasa te.
0: Bedi doe. 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
1: awon na e temo
0: ah e ten zodo e ten zodo din
1: pe se chimi la jo ne je la lo ka lu ni
0: oh be ne ka yin hore e ro nu ni dren e dren wo e bo
1: I
0: call your grand brother. Fide agate.
1: Oh, bondo, who will second year?
0: Me do second year, don't let you.
1: Evivinami,
0: de bodo de go. Quabo, son glibinu.
1: Oh,
0: Edo, he had a me to wine in a minubo, me to pop on your bon nubo.
1: Never mind, I'm going to go. Oh, my God, you're jolly.
0: Aha, the one muddy dog
1: by Jeffrey Pippi.
0: Oh, one or two pipi.
1: Pippi,
0: Evo,
1: Pinny.
0: Ek me motto Nikum van pipi. I call your grand brother.
1: That's a gentleman, I don't do.
0: Dodamon, bonsoir, and here can be bonjour, and it means I don't know.
1: One brother, bonjour, bonsoir, I hope you don't pass.
0: Ya ho e tan do yen pe apo je gbe eyin dagbe wiwa po do dagbe yinyun epo
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0: mhm
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0: eh
1: mo re ni amo fi en de fi bi on ke le yen do wa ko do fi o wo e ti bla yi Trata le lade.
0: Mwen
1: 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I'm going to need a little bit of wine. My red wine, they want to go to wine and do it. That basically who already.
0: Moi de ni.
1: Moi de bon.
0: And
1: yes, the trouble is bon, but you throw beers as a man. Yes, you know, you can't get with the coin exactly.
0: Ah,
1: and you got no goddamn up, look down at the way to go. Go back, go back, go
0: back.
1: Ah, I walk up for wedding.
0: Ah,
1: what's the one in the wine? I do it, my red wine, they don't do. That basically who already.
0: I hog bemos, I hog biddy.
1: Everyone's a hog biddy.
0: If you win, I'm
1: anyway, you're different. I mean, I thought about everything. Don't tell my wife. What put a gift here? I'm on your way. I tell you, I'm on the road. I want to cut it.
0: Oh, Colonel T. Tegbe.
1: Monday, the reason was about this. I don't know. They want you to be my wife. You do my wife. You know, better than what you were.
0: And
1: that would even need to know. To this, you know, let my head on blue.
0: And you're
1: there. I don't know. You're three.
0: Ho pe na we mo a ka le grand brother n to pe ho na we mo ku do la kai mo kan bi o de te a jona yi
1: e je de o le mero e ron so a ka bi
0: a ton to po fi na ze ne na we kan kun mo
1: gbo ri a ton to mi kan kun ma po
0: ehn a ka le grand brother e ndo mo gbenu ipaji de mi wa be e ko jo pon bo a ko to awufiesa de me awufiesa ma donu

0: shoes.
1: Yeah, I'm a summoner. Yeah, I'm a summoner. Yeah, I'm a summoner. Yeah, I'm a summoner. Yeah, I'm a summoner. Yeah, I'm a summoner. Yeah, I'm a summoner. Yeah, I'm a summoner. Yeah, I'm a summoner. Yeah, I'm a summoner. Yeah, I'm a summoner. Yeah, I'm a summoner. Yeah, I'm a summoner. Yeah, I'm a summoner. Yeah, I'm a summoner. Yeah, I'm a summoner. Yeah, I'm a summoner. Yeah, I'm a summoner. Yeah, I'm a summoner. Yeah, I'm a summoner. Yeah, I'm a summoner. Yeah, I'm a summoner. Yeah, I'm a summoner. Yeah, I'm a summoner. Yeah, I'm a summoner. Yeah, I'm a summoner. Yeah, I'm a summoner. Yeah, I'm a summoner. Yeah, I'm a summoner.

0: Odessi when neighbor is so you know or you're a dump and the prayer or day or you don't dump and the prayer or Odessi dump and the prayer
1: or
0: said Ben and Pisces. So gain me they don't put in a full length of me, what that's so gallop, come and get gang, Tommy, oh, that's so.